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1: All three accused will appear together in the dock today for the first time since their arrests. The state alleges that Jamal Meyer and his co-accused Regan Collis and Elvino Crawford acted in common purpose. It says they were all involved in the murder of the anti-gang unit members and the two civilian women. During Meyer's first appearance last week, his defense counsel told the court that he was assaulted by police in an attempt to force him to confess. Sasha Naidu, SABC News, Johannesburg.
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2: 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The injured occupants were rushed to Cecilia Makiwane and Frey hospitals for further medical examinations. It is alleged that reckless and negligent driving were the main contributing factor to the crash. A case of culpable homicide has been opened at Dungan Village Police Station for further investigation.

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4: 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The second one, the right to work, the right to decent work. Because when workers are outsourced, their conditions of employment become precarious.
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7: The potential is here. Potential needs leadership. It needs a municipality that creates order than uncertainty. That is the kind of mayor I promise to be. I want all councillors to be on the ground and serve the residents of Tshwane. I want us to listen to the cries of the residents of Tshwane.
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9: 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Even my father's tombstone konaga Baltata. All those that died in 1976, they're just nearby here. That their graves have been vandalized. And some of them were to put up tombstones, but you can no longer see them now. It's, you know, a shake on top of another. We don't know what to do. It's heartbreaking.
8: Ditsila, Zwang, le difate tse ho dileng ho feta tekano, di ne di le pepeneneng ka hare ho sesasa mabitla. 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
10: We are appealing to the City Parks, the management of the City Parks, whoever is mandated to do the cleaning of the graves. Hear our voice as Alexander, we are crying, asking you to please help us clean the graves, put the security at the gate, so that there won't be the very same incident that happened.
11: Even Nabandu.
12: Sometimes when families are looking for the graves of their loved ones, they cannot find them because of this situation. We even believe that some of the tombstones are stolen. There is also water flooding all over the cemetery.
8: Mookamedi wa Johannesburg City Parks Azola Manjati o ile a dumela hore ho hlokahala mosebetsi o moholo ho rarolla bothata bona ba ho sengwa ha thepa mabitleng.
13: One of the challenges is vandalism of the perimeter fencing. It's happening a lot around our cemeteries, but now we have started to come up with other new ways of fencing. Also the new enforcement of the bylaw just last month. As much as we are still undercapacitated, but we are going into the right direction.
8: Baahi ba re boemo bona bo boetse bo tutubaditse bothata bo boholo ba ho ata ha palo ya batho Alexandra. 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
5: An interaction between public and private sector is quite important to be able to do that. The private sectors have spent a lot of time and resources and they've seen things in different markets they can use to kind of engage the public sector to be able to drive that. So it will be from combination of training, they can provide a lot of training, they can provide a lot of capacity building, even to the process of where they secondee people in the private sector to go work on the public sector for some time to be able to kind of enable this at the cost of the private sector without charging the public sector.
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23: I then took 30 million rand and I gave to SAFA and I can tell you now, that's where I can't do more as the minister. I wrote SAFA a letter where I said they should return my money. And SAFA asked for 21 days grace. I am just as angry. Because what more can I do? I asked them in a letter, bring back my money. The money of the state. Because I am responsible for it. They said they will act within 20. Because there was, for me, there was no action. We were supposed to have had VAR. So people shouldn't look at me. I'm the minister that put it on the table that VAR should be there. I did everything humanly possible If now I'm writing to FIFA, I've already spoken to FIFA, but I'm writing to them. They wanted in writing that I must fall, I must go another way to get VAR. And I'm going to do that. There shall be VAR in the PSL. I want to apologize to the people. I've been let down terribly.
2: Harile kula already tlhopa dipane jang dipapadintsa Betway Premiership ba ke nsaka jeno lo sane ka labararo ka jeno Kruger United e thulana le Durban City Marumo Gallants botsana dipotso le TS 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
6: I said dream come true. You know, I remember first when I won with Caster. I said, if actually when I won for the coach of the year 2018, I said if I'm the real coach, I should produce. And winning with Caster, now we're talking Prudence. You know, for me, it's a dream come true.
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7: The only experience I've got is watching it from afar, you know, when it was employed in the T20 World Cup in America, and we all know how that played. I'm not so sure when it's going to get used, if it's going to get used in the World Cup even. I'd like to think that it will be used quite a bit before decision gets made. On a personal level, and this is not the view of Cricket South Africa or anyone, I need to add that disclaimer.
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26: 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The allegations are surrounding the alleged bribery and unlawfully reconnecting the services to the accounts that are in areas that are over 90 days. The executive mayor has said that bribery and corruption has no place in the municipality, and you'll monitor and make sure that we place an active oversight to make sure that should there be more colleagues that are corrupt in the system, they will be referred to the police and the cases will be opened.
25: Athi botshotshisi bohlalosa ha o ka nna ha kenyeletswa diqoso tse ding kgahlano le baqosuwa. 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
27: At the moment, your ship, four counts, one of tampering with essential infrastructure, the second one being that of fraud, the third one being that of theft and money laundering on the fourth count, your ship. But I must indicate that state is considering also adding other accused as well as other charges in this respect. But as of now, these are the charges, your ship, that put by the state. And for that, I think we have spoken with regards to the position state is opposing bail.
25: Nyewe ibuseditswe morao fitlela ka manta beking etlang bakeng la kopo ya bail. 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
1: All three accused will appear together in the dock today for the first time since their arrests. The state alleges that Jamal Meyer and his co-accused Regan Collis and Elvino Crawford acted in common purpose. It says they were all involved in the murder of the anti-gang unit members and the two civilian women. During Meyer's first appearance last week, his defense counsel told the court that he was assaulted by police in an attempt to force him to confess. Sasha Naidu, SABC News, Johannesburg.
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2: 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It is alleged that reckless and negligent driving were the main contributing factor to the crash. A case of culpable homicide has been opened at Duncan Village Police Station for further investigation.
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3: 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Anyone with information that may assist the police with investigation may contact Crime Stop Line on 08600 10111 or anonymously submit information via the My SAPS app.
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0: 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Jalal Mane M2 Westbound pele ha Heidelberg Road exit ka City Deep. 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
1: 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He also confirmed attending an engagement party for one of Sebeya's children. However, Matlala refused to elaborate on the full nature of their relationship, telling the commission that the matter is under investigation and that answering certain questions could incriminate him. He also declined to comment on allegations relating to benefits allegedly provided to Sebeya. 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
2: All three accused will appear together in the dock today for the first time since their arrests. The state alleges that Jamal Meyer and his co-accused Regan Collis and Elvino Crawford acted in common purpose. It says they were all involved in the murder of the anti-gang unit members and the 2 civilian women. During Meyer's first appearance last week, his defense counsel told the court that he was assaulted by police in an attempt to force him to confess. Sasha Naidu, SABC News, Johannesburg.
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3: The 12 injured occupants from the Toyota Quantum sustained various injuries during the crash. While the driver of the Toyota Quantum escaped unharmed, the injured occupants were rushed to Cecilia Makiwane and Frey hospitals for further medical examinations. It is alleged that reckless and negligent driving were the main contributing factor to the crash. A case of culpable homicide has been opened at Dungan Village Police Station for further investigation.

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2: There's a lot of things that you need to let go. Because when you say I want to manage my finances, you are saying I want to change my lifestyle. So what makes you to be able to save? It's managing your own lifestyle. So there are things which personally I don't do in my life, and they put me in an advantage, which some of the things is like just a simple thing like not drinking alcohol. I mean, for me, it's helping me to save just not to drink alcohol because I'm managing my lifestyle, which somebody can have a different view. But I've noticed that it's one of the things that have put me into an advantage. And then again, there's no money that comes to you directly mentioning that this money is coming for you to save it. You have to create it. You have to create that money that you are going to save. It's like your money will be coming and then you have to manage to say, where am I putting it in this two column? Because there's a two column, which one column is a column of saving, one column is a saving of expenses. So what you are trying to do, you are trying to lower your expenses so that you can grow your savings.
1: Yeah.
2: But most people, they are growing their expenses and they are wondering, why can't I be able to save?
1: Ntshwarele Percy ho kena hanong. 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
2: Yes, it's correct, because if you are going to fight an enemy, you have to know, oh, this is my enemy.
1: Mm.
2: So you have to identify your enemy. And one of the ways of identifying your enemy is to check your statement to say, where is my money going? Because people are having different issues. Some, it's just an issue of takeaway. You find you are always buying takeaway. This is what you have to let go. And then to some, it's just the issue of buying a lot of airtime. You are always buying airtime. Some, it's the issue of data. So you have to identify your enemy and know that this is what I'm going to fight against. And then after that, there are also issues such as downgrading, which a lot of people, they don't want to downgrade because they are thinking of what will other people say. So downgrading is realizing that something is not working, and then you decide to say, let me let it go so that I can free myself and be able to do more things in the future. So it's downgrading so that you can upgrade in the future.
1: Hey, yeah, kicking to a holo, and I wrote the borokai. Maybe the mamed, what's on Alan to say in Terrasa disabilities, Mutumulam Ponsa, Sabedis say AI, or Emojets, or Chelet, or guy. Hey, yeah, who claim Mujets, or I feel a statement, take off, I could have Tamujets, or Chelet, or in say, Aquana, Luquana, Luquana, Yamu Bonsa, Jolly. 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
2: Some of the things is just the issue of saying no, because there are people who can't say no. It's like if you ask them for something now, they want to help you even if they don't have the capacity. So being able to have those boundaries to say I don't have when you don't have, to be able to stand your ground, because sometimes we are not able to set those boundaries to be able to say no.
1: Ke batla ke re tlo shebana le di tloelo tse leng hore di ja chelete. 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
2: 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Thank you so much.
1: Thank you, Anna. 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
5: We didn't get what we want from the bench because the guys who started didn't convert when we were there and when we were inside the 22. I mean, we had 11, 22 meter entries and we got one reward from it. Now that is good defense by New Zealand, great breakdown work by New Zealand, and poor execution by us. So, you know, if the guys who started, and I'm including coaches there, I think me personally made some wrong calls on some of the tactics we wanted to try and do inside the 22.

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1: 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Your worship, we have arranged a date that this matter be remanded for that purpose, which is bail on new fence. The arranged date is the 25th of August 2026.
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2: 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He also confirmed attending an engagement party for one of Sebeya's children. However, Matlala refused to elaborate on the full nature of their relationship, telling the commission that the matter is under investigation and that answering certain questions could incriminate him. He also declined to comment on allegations relating to benefits allegedly provided to Sebeya. I'm Sibahle Mota in Pretoria.
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3: It is no longer acceptable to operate in the gray spaces of this conflict. Countries cannot claim they are blind to enabling this activity. Iran's enablers purchase, transport its petroleum. They facilitate the flow of its finances through exchange houses and free trade zones. They turn a blind eye to seaborne fuel transfers and overland transits.
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0: 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I'm going to tell you about the FM, Bootle, Rootle, the voice note to the house, like a conga mahalawa house, 086-000-3084. 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
7: Ended my career here from 93 to 96. I was fortunate to be here and to meet unbelievable people like Madiba in 95. So the unbelievable people that I met when in my playing career and then taking it further in my coaching and my administrative career, I've been so fortunate to meet Butchie in 2000. Became part of my family in 2000. I had to defend him in a few cases. So again, like Peter said, it's not a partnership, it's a family. So if you're part of the Lions family, it's something special that you can only feel when you're inside here. So there's unbelievable energy and a different way we do things at the Lions. People always see us as underdogs, that we fighters, but we fighters for South Africa and change that we saw in South Africa from 95 to now.
6: Hai le ka tlhakong la Tenbet puo ebile ya etso jwa ila etso jwa lo ke Yolandi Fenter o ka Yolandi.
8: I think to really elevate the Lions and Ellis Park as a team, as well as the community, as a brand, we want to invest into the community that we take part in. And I think to what you said earlier, Rudolph, to this area, we're also based in Johannesburg. This is a Johannesburg-based club and stadium. And we want to start in this area, contributing back to the community and contributing to the players and the fans of Ellis Park and the Lions.
6: Skalibala he mamedi wa tshebeletso ya lesedi FM hore diteng papadi kajeno ho tsena tsa Betway Premiership tse kalang jwale metsotsonyane mashwa mararo ka morao hora ya bosupa. 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
2: The candidate is an important ingredient in the campaign, but we don't want to put faith on individuals like other political parties do. We put faith in the organization, and that is why we put up the face of the president like we have always done.
1: Today's crunch meeting will be presided over by the chair of the Electoral Committee, Kgalema Motlanthe, and will be attended by all NEC members, 5 officials from provinces, leagues and 15 from both COSATU and SANCO, among others.
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1: It's recordings relating to December of 2024 and his arrest in May of 2025. And does it also include the unlawful recording that was made when he was approached in prison behind the back of his attorneys at that point in time?
2: Chair, I hear my learned friend's address to you. I submit it's absolutely irrelevant. I've posed the question to the witness and the witness will answer my question. If Advocate Vanderheever is interested in what I intend to have for lunch, it's a conversation we will have outside. She's not going to preempt my line of questioning.
0: Setlhopha sa ditho tsa ANC profenseng ya Eastern Cape se makaletse moga legotleng la dinyewe. 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
3: As things stand is that we have a ward and a PR list manipulation in our region. We have a cases of fraud that we intend to open in relation to the manipulation. We are going to institute a legal process concerning the submission of the ANC Eastern Cape provincial list of ward councillors and PR councillors. But we still call for the leadership to reason with us. Let's come to the table and have a thorough discussion in terms of the way forward.
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4: Despite a planned announcement of its mayoral candidates with much fanfare on Saturday, the ANC reduced it to just an unveiling of nominees, and Party Secretary General Fikile Mbalula was quick to manage the last minute change of plans.
5: The candidate is an important ingredient in the campaign, but we don't want to put faith on individuals like other political parties do. We put faith in the organization, and that is why we put up the face of the president like we have always done.
4: Today's crunch meeting will be presided over by the chair of the electoral committee, Kgalema Motlanthe, and will be attended by all NEC members, 5 officials from provinces, leagues and 15 from both COSATU and SANCO, among others.

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2: Okay, Commissioner, so we're saying I'm not a suspect.
1: Now, I'm saying this document, contrary to what you suggested, does not suggest you are a suspect.
0: Mamere to go tsogela ka modumo ono no go fosa hetseng wa manaleng yawe ya commission ya matlanga. 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
3: 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And so that's how the idea of the bursaries came about. And so we had a benefactor in the form of Pradeep Ramlal, who's in South Africa, who's coordinating with a team of benefactors in India to send our children to the Kalinga Institute for Sciences, medical and social sciences. Actually, it has an array of different disciplines that children can choose to study at that particular university.
0: Kutsa machaba. 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
4: Throughout the day, we've just seen extraordinary pictures, really, these orange walls of flames racing down the hills, coming into people's homes, people driving through smoke, trying really to outrun the fires to get to evacuation centers. And then you see these slopes completely blackened with burned homes and vehicles scattered across the landscape. The authorities are saying that it started through human activity. And the question that they haven't been able to answer is, when exactly it started and how it started

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0: 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Good day and welcome to Lesedi FM. We saw a tense exchange of words unfolding at the commission today between alleged criminal kingpin Vusimusi Matlala's lawyer advocate Annelene van der Heever as well as evidence leader advocate Mahlapi Sello. Tell us more.
8: Good afternoon to you, Dima, and to the listeners. So if you remember, you know, Vusimusi Kate Matlala's legal counsel was not present at yesterday's proceedings. And ultimately, what was discussed even yesterday is Matlala invoking his right against self-incrimination and saying that some of these recordings that the commission wants to present and want him to answer to, would rather being investigated in a criminal court. So when we returned to the Matlanga Commission, his senior counsel was the advocate Annelene van der Heever, who actually was trying to understand, more details about these recordings that have been placed before the commission. And one such is her just seeking clarity when advocate Mahlapi Sello was speaking about these recordings, and she wanted clarity to know which recordings are you talking about? Are these the ones from 2024 or the ones that were actually solicited from my client when he was at the back of the van? And we saw, advocate Mahlapi Sello not being very happy with Annelene van der Heever's interjecting, accusing her of wanting to dictate her line of questioning. So this is how things started this morning. And what we are also seeing, Dima, is just how cool and very composed Matlala is today now that his senior advocate has been present. If you remember yesterday again, with the junior advocates, there was a bit of back and forth, between the commissioners as well as the chairperson and the evidence leaders when the junior counsels actually tried to pull out all stops to sort of prevent Matlala from testifying at the commission yesterday.
0: Mm-hmm. And then we also had Advocate Sello saying that Advocate van der Heever has no right to interrupt her while questioning Matlala and alleged that Matlala is deliberately delaying the process by avoiding to answer questions.
8: No, definitely. Dima, if you remember, Matlala has been scheduled to be at the commission for a minimum of 2 days this week. Mm-hmm. But Sello had actually said that they may need another day. But because of the delays that we encountered yesterday, chances are that they may need even tomorrow for his testimony to continue. So what we are seeing again is the commission being under a very tight time constraints, because if you remember, Matlala also has a criminal process that is going on in parallel, and he goes back to court, I think, on the 1st of September. So I think advocates Mahlapi Sello's actions and utterances are really justified, seeing that the commission is also meant to wrap up on the 2nd of October. So these were some of the delays that we encountered this morning, or attempts to delay proceedings. But since then, van der Heever has been very quiet, and Matlala has been answering questions even about his relationship with businessman Morgan Maumel.
0: I was going to ask you about that, Wenasiba, as to what was his response?
8: If you remember again, Dima, this is a relationship that Matlala did not want to answer to. And, the commission is also trying to get closer to who this Morgan Maumela is. And if you remember also, Morgan Maumela, or rather the commission was meant to link Morgan Maumela and get a bit more knowledge about who he is through the evidence of Suleiman Karim, who's now not going to appear before the commission. So what we have now is Matlala, who had previously in his initial affidavit not really made mention about who Morgan Maumela is now answering questions about Morgan Maumela. And what he says is that he's somebody that he is in business with. So what we get a sense of is that, you know, their relationship extends far beyond a friendship, because he says they both love, you know, sport cars. But before he actually got to that part, he was trying again to evade questions relating to Maumela, citing the fact that there was a report from the special tribunal from the SIU, which names him. But then when the commission actually presented that document, actually Matlala is not named. He's not even a respondent in the matter. It's just his companies that are named, which then compelled him to answer questions about Maumela. So what we do know is that they are in business together. And, you know, they've known each other since 2015, 2016. And now what the commission is actually trying to assert with that relationship is all this money that has been deposited, you know, for their RQF, which is a request for quotations in terms of the business, the medical businesses that they are in together. So I get a sense that what the Madlanga Commission is trying to do, Dima, is sort of, you know, speak to the allegations of money laundering that has to do with this Medicare 24 self-tender, and actually to get closer to Morgan Maumela so that South Africans can actually get a brighter and clearer picture of who this Morgan Maumela is.
0: Well, Sbahle, thank you very much for your time.
8: Thank you so much for having me.
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1: I was home with my friends. We were having food sitting outside the house, but inside the yard. I have a defense of alibi and this makes the state case very weak against me. The state case is weak in that it is practically impossible for me to kill two well-trained police officers and two females. I have a video footage that shows I was home. The video footage that I have, I'm not participating in any commission of the offense. I will present the three video footage in court.
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2: When police were driving on Dunbar Road towards the police station to formally check the suspects, they were followed by two vehicles. The suspects warned police officers to drive off because the occupants of those vehicles were going to shoot at them. They informed the police that they were waiting for the very same vehicle to deliver another AK-47 rifle for a cash intended robbery which was planned for Tuesday. Police indeed sped off but found themselves under heavy gunfire from the occupants of the two vehicles. The presence of several community members prevented police from returning fire to avoid calamity. Instead, police drove tactically until they found refuge at a police station. Anyone with information regarding the whereabouts of the suspects is urged to report the matter to the nearest police station.
0: Rakgwebo Vusimosi Kat Matlala o phepeditswe ka taba ya ho itshetleha ha hae taelong ya lekgotla la ikgethang la dinyewe bakeng sa ho qoba ho araba dipotso ka dikamano tsa hae le rakgwebo Hangani Morgan Maumela. 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
3: So we have considered it and I'm putting to you that this document has got no bearing on you as a suspect and does not suggest that you are a suspect in anything.
4: Okay, Commissioner, so we're saying I'm not a suspect.
3: No, I'm saying this document, contrary to what you suggested, does not suggest you are a suspect.
0: go tsale jwalo mo kusuwa nyeweng ya tiko ya polawo e bile le ragwebo vusimusi chat matlala o boleletse commission ena ya matlanga hore kamano ya haile ragwebo hangwani maumela e qadile gale kwana 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
3: Can you describe that, the nature of that business, of the money?
4: I think I just need to give you an example that I will say to you that just put 1 million and then I'll also bring 1 million.
3: Yes.
4: And then if you get your RFQs, you can take from that 1 million, depending on how much they want. You'll take 300,000. Now on that, let's say you take 300,000, you go and buy whatever is needed for that from our money. And from that 300,000, and then when you bring it back, because of you've used the money, so it must come back with profit.
0: What's up, Machaba? 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
5: The Danish Refugee Council warns millions could be affected by flooding in Somalia, Kenya, South Sudan, and Uganda. The last time floods swept across the region in 2023, more than 2 million people were displaced. Flooding is particularly deadly for low-income households in informal settlements and communities living along rivers. The council says early preparations and national disaster plans could protect lives and livelihoods, with this year's El Nino expected to be one of the strongest on record.

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1: 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He informed me that the plan is that he would disguise in the uniform of correctional official and would walk out of the court cells. I made necessary arrangements for surveillance to be conducted at the court. On the very same day when Mr. Brown Mogotsi appeared in court, I noticed that his ankle was cuffed with leg irons around his feet.
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2: 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So just because of I'm saying I did not do this, it does not mean now they must stop investigating.
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3: When police were driving on Dunbar Road towards the police station to formally check the suspects, they were followed by two vehicles. The suspects warned police officers to drive off because the occupants of those vehicles were going to shoot at them. They informed the police that they were waiting for the very same vehicle to deliver another AK-47 rifle for a cash in transit robbery which was planned for Tuesday. Police indeed sped off but found themselves under heavy gunfire from the occupants of the two vehicles. The presence of several community members prevented police from returning fire to avoid calamity. Instead, police drove tactically until they found refuge at a police station. Anyone with information regarding the whereabouts of the suspects is urged to report the matter to the nearest police station.

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1: 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He informed me that the plan is that he would disguise in the uniform of correctional official and would walk out of the court cells. I made necessary arrangements for surveillance to be conducted at the court. On the very same day when Mr. Brown Mogotsi appeared in court, I noticed that his ankle was cuffed with leg irons around his feet.
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2: 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So just because of I'm saying I did not do this, it does not mean now they must stop investigating.
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3: By refusing bail to the accused, it will instill order in Reiger Park and send a message to other criminals that law and order is essential for community safety. The state opposes bail on the basis that it has a strong case against all the accused. Mr. Collins is alleged to be a well-known gang member in Reiger Park who is feared by the community. He is unemployed, lives with family, and his means of financial support are unknown. His criminal history includes arrests relating to violence and firearms.

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Le baahi ba teng ba mofuthu. 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
2: You have absolutely no recollection of how it came about that you are sharing. You're the one that's forwarding payment notifications to Mr. Msibi. It's just unbelievable, I must say, that you have no recollection whatsoever. It's one thing to offer possibilities, you say, well, we had these dealings and that dealings.
1: Mokganni wa tekesi o bolailwe ka o thungwa mileng wa N2 haufi le Gugule 2 Western Cape nakong eo a neng a leka o baleha batho ba neng ba mo hlasela ka jeno. 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
3: 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He sustained gunshot wounds on his head and was declared deceased on the scene by medical personnel. The motive for the attack is believed to be taxi violence related. Police are following all available leads and no arrest has been effected at this stage.

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1: This meeting represents the final stage of the national list process before the submission of our candidates to the Independent Electoral Commission. This meeting follows the successful launch of the ANC's 2026 local government election manifesto. The manifesto will represent commitment to action. This commitment requires leadership of the highest caliber. Councillors and mayors who understand that public office is not a privilege, but a responsibility entrusted to them by communities. This is why the ANC has approached the candidate selection process with seriousness it deserves.
0: Hutsamachaba. 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
2: Iran's finance minister Ali Madanazida said sanctions were not new to his country and that it had a two-year plan to deal with the latest ones. It seems they wished to suffer yet another defeat, he told state television. Iran's security chief Mohsen Rezai has already warned that Tehran will respond to economic pressure by retaliating against US Gulf allies. The US Treasury Secretary Scott Bessent said that banks, businesses and countries that dealt with Iran would share its isolation if they refused to cut ties.

0: di tabatsana tsa ura ya bone di fella mona boela ma molete batseding ha ura e tlabele ya bohlano ka Kenny coach Modupi
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2: 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If it's a lacquer, not lock on Facebook or Loren, bowling mutuari or teacher, a gahoner, the journalist, Tibisarunasa, educational psychologist, or Batuari Batheta Juang, Banavali Music, and Sametric, who daily exemptions. But here TikTok, a labone, 6 o'clock, go TikTok, the PGRunaki, Sadek underscore official.
0: SADAG underscore official. 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
1: 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As we have sat down to explain precisely the challenges that we are going through, we have found to our appreciation that there is understanding and there is support, and a number of countries are saying they are willing to work with us to have this problem resolved.
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2: The system has developed substantially. The whole process remains online only, but important safeguards have been introduced and improved over time. Second, the free of charge call centres referenced in page 1190, paragraph 66, continue to provide for human intervention in the application process. Thousands of queries are dealt with weekly. The reference is volume 7, page 1215.
0: Komisini ya Matlanga yutlule bopaki ba hore ragwebo Steve Motsumi o adimile ragwebo ya qoswang ka teko ya polao Vosmo Secret Matlala tšhelete ka loka diranta tse dimilione tse 5 bakeng sa e nngwe ya dikhamphani tsa hae ka selemo sa 2024. 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
3: I said the first 5 million, I think this morning I said it, the first 5 million was when the first time I had a lease agreement with Public Works, yes, for the hospital that was in Pretoria West College.
4: Yes.
3: So I wanted to renovate that hospital. That was the 5 million was for that.

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1: We are also looking for leaders who have the necessary legitimacy. And that legitimacy would derive in the first instance from the fact of having been genuinely elected.
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0: 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Matt McGrath, BBC.
2: This is a new ocean record, but a slender one. Saturday's reading beat the previous high mark set in 2024 by about a hundredth of a degree, a margin so fine it may yet be revised. But it's far from a one-off. The oceans have broken a run of records this year. The bigger question here is the timing. The seas are usually at their warmest in March and April, after the Southern Hemisphere summer. So a record now in late August is unusual, say scientists.

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3: Chair, I hear my learned friend's address to you. I submit it's absolutely irrelevant. I've posed the question to the witness and the witness will answer my question. If Advocate van der Heever is interested in what I intend to have for lunch, it's a conversation we will have outside. She's not going to preempt my line of questioning.
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3: so we have considered it and I'm putting to you that this document has got no bearing on you as a suspect and does not suggest that you are a suspect in anything.
4: Okay, Commissioner, so we're saying I'm not a suspect.
3: No, I'm saying this document, contrary to what you suggested, does not suggest you are a suspect.
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4: As I sit here from my side, I don't know of any wrongdoing that I did, but it does not stop someone from investigating me. So just because of I'm saying I did not do this, it does not mean now they must stop investigating.
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4: I said the first 5 million, yeah. I think this morning I said it, the first 5 million was when the first time I had a lease agreement with Public Works, yes, for the hospital that was in Pretoria West College.
3: Yes.
4: So I wanted to renovate that hospital. That was for that.
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5: We have an affidavit which we have prepared on behalf of the applicant regarding the bail on you facts, this particular one. I beg leave to read same into the record. As the court pleases, I, the undersigned Opa Brown Mokgotsi, do hereby make oath and state as follows. I am the applicant in this matter, an adult male person, with my new address. The facts contained herein are true and correct, and unless otherwise indicated, are within my personal knowledge.
1: Oko swaka ubuwa le shanu, husitisa tamiso ya tatoka, lohuba le situnya sese mulawong. 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
6: Colonel Masenya informed me that Mr. Brown Mokgotsi has planned an escape from court on the 20th of August 2026. He informed me that the plan is that he would disguise in the uniform of correctional official and would walk out of the court cells. I made necessary arrangements for surveillance to be conducted at the court. On the very same day when Mr. Brown Mokgotsi appeared in court, I noticed that his ankle was cuffed with leg irons around his feet.
1: Muso o ile wa kopa hore nyewe ena e busetswe morao hore le kolo ya tlaleho ena ya teko ya ho thoba. Mohumane ha ka hana.
5: Your worship, the court would note that every application that comes is met with new allegations that are always accompanying the application, but be that as it may, in absence of this report, there's not much we can do further. Your worship, at this juncture, we do not have an objection to the matter being remanded, but can the court make the date that follows final for purposes of that report? I therefore, your worship, give notice to the state in terms of section 342A that the report be made available so that we can finalize these bail proceedings.
1: Nyawe tsola pele beking e tlang ka labobedi. Tlaleho ena e hlobisitswe ke Horisane Sethole wa SABC News a le Johannesburg. Nna ke segametse moilwa.
7: Mananeo a ditaba Lesedi FM a utlisetsa ditaba di le jwalo.
8: Whatever language that is used, whether it's facilitation or assistance, this is what you get.
9: Yes, if facilitation is. Facilitation is saving.
8: We don't need to fight about this.
9: Facilitation is saving prison. Commissioners, you are there. I can't agree to leave my kids and go to jail for something that I didn't do. I didn't put blue lights. I must say, I can't. This is a commission of inquiry. You will be making recommendation. I will be sitting somewhere. And I won't see you that. I will see you after 10 years or 50 years.
7: Dita kabem batona.
10: I thought I'm coming back again on Tuesday.
8: Your legal representatives will clarify to you, Mr. Mokgotsi.
10: Oh, thank you.
7: SABC News, re ikemetse, ha re kgethe nku ka pere.
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3: It is for this reason that South Africa has placed infrastructure investment at the center of our drive for inclusive growth and job creation. In fact, that's why we hold all process.
2: Ha thatiseletsa boemo bona, Moporesidente o re ntle le meralo e tsitsitseng ya motheo makgotleng a metse, ha ho ka moo kgwebo e ka tswelang pele Afrika Borwa.
3: That is why we have to address municipal infrastructure differently. Providing another grant without addressing the underlying capability of the institution is just not sufficient. Building a new asset without making provision for the way you operate and also its maintenance going forward is not sustainable.
2: O re buka ya kaho e kenyeletsa diprojeke tse fetang lekgolo tsa kaho.
3: This edition contains over 170 projects with an estimated value of 264 billion rand. Now, to ensure that these projects move from the page of the ground, we will now publish quarterly performance reports on the construction. Now, as South Africa, we have situated our infrastructure ambitions within the wider context of regional and continental integration.
2: Eno a ke Moporesidente Cyril Ramaphosa a phethela tlaleho ena e hlophisitsweng ke Abongwe Kobokana, Cape Town. Ke Mokete Monyobo, SABC News.
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0: 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Thomas Mukwana, BBC.
1: The Danish Refugee Council warns millions could be affected by flooding in Somalia, Kenya, South Sudan, and Uganda. The last time floods swept across the region in 2023, more than 2 million people were displaced. Flooding is particularly deadly for low-income households in informal settlements and communities living along rivers. The council says early preparations and national disaster plans could protect lives and livelihoods, with this year's El Nino expected to be one of the strongest on record.
0: Gaza. 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Yolandinel, BBC.
2: Medics and relatives said that 10-year-old Amal Abu Khater was hit by a bullet in her back while eating in her family's tent in Khan Yunis in southern Gaza. A 4-year-old boy and two other people were reportedly killed in separate Israeli airstrikes. The Israeli military said it wasn't aware of the first incident and that a Hamas operative had been killed in Deir al-Balah. Residents said that Israel also bombed a desalination plant in the Sheikh Radwan neighborhood of Gaza City at a time when they're suffering from water shortages.
0: China. 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Yolandinel, BBC.
2: Iran's finance minister, Ali Madanazida, said sanctions were not new to his country and that it had a 2-year plan to deal with the latest ones. It seems they wished to suffer yet another defeat, he told state television. Iran's security chief, Mohsen Rezai, has already warned that Tehran will respond to economic pressure by retaliating against US Gulf allies. The US Treasury Secretary Scott Bessent said that banks, businesses and countries that dealt with Iran would share its isolation if they refused to cut ties.
0: Australia. Australia Recording Industry Association e leng khamphane ya diphatlalatso le dikgatiso tsa mmino Australia e re e kenya tshebetsong thibelo ya mmino o hlahisitsweng ka thuso ya AI mananeong a fapaneng a dipina tse ratwang naheng ena. 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Simon Atkinson, BBC.
3: For months, a cover of Madonna's Like a Prayer has ridden high in the Australian charts, notching up almost 50 million streams on Spotify. The catch? The version by Australian DJ Josh Farwas relies heavily on artificial intelligence. Now, songs like this will no longer be able to battle for the number one spot in Australia, after the country's Recording Industry Association changed the rules on what can enter the charts. AI can still be used in production, but humans must have written the song, performed the lead vocal, and played the main instruments. The move has been welcomed by musicians, with one high-profile Australian group, Peking Duck, saying AI music was removing the human experience from life.
0: Re kena ditabeng tsa nalane. 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
1: 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Among them, armed suspects and undocumented minors. 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
2: 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So that's in essence our application, that he be either detained at Frey or at Cecilia Bakewan Hospital.
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3: 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Surely they will attend to him with his individual needs and not just leave him, like you say, that they treat a headache. I cannot imagine that that will happen. But for purposes of this application now, the court cannot entertain it and just make an order now for him to be detained.
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2: 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And sometimes you don't play a striker to score, but you can play a striker to destabilize the defender, ko morao. 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Sometimes you put a striker not because of Akora, but it is to keep the defender busy and go attention to the defender. But people that think understand football, they always go about gore no man ha gore. Being a striker, you don't necessarily have to score, but for you, your strength, how you work hard, ubapala katata pili mono, taking to one of the things that you contribute to a team. But you know, football ya social media, we say it's a little honest.
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5: 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Hollywood Best Devon 10 kilometer road race. We can say it's welcome with Toto ke SABC Sport. 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
2: 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know defend ba frustrated but what I'm saying go hore for you for being a good coach you act the way the coach did that thing and as I said earlier hore na for said like ke batlwa ka mbothuma is not a bad player is a good player I don't think there is a striker more Pirates se na lengwe greater than le Mbothuma. And as ke wile on my previous comment gore Mbothuma he doesn't have to score. Mbothuma can get the defender di lape and one can score. But people that Basa Tsoyen Mbolo, they always think because you are a striker, you must score. There are a lot of strikers that have been played years before, Nagurabapala or Mike Mangena. They were not scoring, but because of their strength, Sabona, they were acting, so they were actually bringing positive things, cooking the cheese, Lucas Oedos. But because of people think they understand football, they just think they need to shout or boom Mbothuma. At the end of the day, they're not doing justice for Mbothuma. They destroy Mbothuma, and each and every player, their Pirates or their Sundowns. You might find that Pirates, it was similar to the game or Sundowns because of we have fans battling the agenda Sabona, Modi playing. And I think when you go to the stadium, you're there to support, not to criticize. A fan, your Pirates or their Sundowns, wouldn't destroy a player, will build a player because of Orata's capacity.
0: Ga itsela motho re santsane re le ntlheng eo a ke re shebe ka hlakore le leng ke mona mokwetlisi o fa se bapadi monyetla wa gore se ipontsha hatse gafetsa gafetsa bonyane e tlameile e be nako e kae 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
4: 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going to destabilize defender team e nngwe I just think gore we need to educate Batobanka football because people babala football from social media and banana for football from social media.

0: le ko groundong. First of all, we work on strength. Mbutuma on the strength is a player that is always mobile. And if we go back up against the players of Hale, we had Andre Sibula that needed only 10 minutes to play each and every game to score. Now, football is something else. It's not something that when as a person you can just decide, or no, I need somebody who scores every time. You get those players who Messi, and there are few to have such players. But what I'm saying, Gore, the coaches, the way they feel, or the way they decide, I agree with them. And I agree with you, Gore. Football is not about scoring. Football is about how you create space for the players they need.
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3: 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the game and that's when they can raise their challenges but let's learn football ka tsela e right tsanga football right ka social media
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1: The responsibility that follows is clear: to take our manifesto, our message and our selected leadership to every ward, every community and every corner of South Africa. 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
1: 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They must respond to urbanization, population growth, infrastructure backlog, climate change, and technological change.
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3: Yes.
2: So I wanted to renovate that hospital. That was the that million was for that.
0: Ditaba tse se monate ke tsena. 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
4: Dolly Parton was long regarded as a national treasure in the United States and one of the most successful artists in country music, known internationally for songs including Jolene, 9 to 5, and I Will Always Love You. She wrote I Will Always Love You in 1973 and recorded it herself before Whitney Houston's version became one of the biggest selling singles in the 1990s.

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1: We have a steady resolution to support the ANC going back to our previous congresses, including for the last elections. We have our next national congress which decides these things in 2 weeks' time. What's different now is that the SACP is contesting elections, so we've asked affiliates to go and get mandates from members to see what do they proposed. They proposed to support one party, both parties, or what is their choice. And so we'll hear from affiliates at our Congress in about 2 weeks' time.

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2: 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He sustained gunshot wounds on his head and was declared deceased on the scene by medical personnel. The motive for the attack is believed to be taxi violence related. Police are following all available leads and no arrest has been effected at this stage.
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3: During the operation, police recovered an AK-47 rifle, 4 pistols, 5 motor vehicles, and a signal jamming device. Other items seized include traffic police uniforms, reflector jackets, balaclavas, gloves, and a cutting grinder machine. Police have opened cases of attempted murder, conspiracy to commit crime, possession of unlicensed firearms, possession of traffic police uniforms, and possession of a signal jamming device. Additional charges may be added as the investigation progresses. Suspects will appear before the Vereeniging Magistrate Court soon.

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0: 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How about that? Itagi sezo. Let's enter ho +26656991481.
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